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0: Yeah, yes it is.
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0: Well, baby, I went down.

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Slide to the left. Slide to the right. Crisscross. Crisscross. Cha-cha real smooth. Let's go to work. To the left.

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1: It's Mr. 305 checking in for the remix. You know they had that 75 Street Brazil. Well, this year's gonna be called Gaiocho. Que hola, gata, que hola, omega. And this is how we gonna do it. Dale.

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0: 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Proud to be Fout.
1: This generation rules the nation with version.